0: in front of her.
1: It said it was in the area of West Virginia Tech and the Soldiers Memorial.
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1: 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So the Pinion at Shawnee Circle, or how we get that?
0: That is the location it is pinging at.

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1: I'm good.
0: 5481, Robert Seabrook Drive at Sheet and Bradley. They advise there's a female that is going in and out, acting aggressively, panhandling. She is last seen wearing a pink bathrobe. They are requesting law enforcement to respond and have her trespassed.

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Central, pager 610, pager 610. Respond as ALS backup for Mullins Fire Department coming out of Wyoming County for with a 66-year-old female, difficulty breathing. Repeating, pager 610. Respond to Coalfield Expressway. Sophia is ALS backup for Mullins, ambulance 206, 2327. Requesting to meet there at the intersection of Slab Fork and Coalfield.

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1: 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Be stopping at 19 northbound, just past the toll booth.
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1: Copy, is there mall security on?
0: Stand by.

0: went and checked, and they the alarm went off. 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
1: 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Unless I need anything else.

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0: We have a request for a public service only, referencing a civil matter 251 Prudential Drive in Wickham.

634, respond to 130 Duchess Street in Daniels, lot 111, for a 44-year-old female with headache and pain all over with a fever. Repeat, respond to 130 Duchess Street in Daniels at 039.

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1: 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Pagers are working on times.
0: Copy. 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

0: 40, we might be having some issues with CAD. We're showing you on the call on this side, but we're having some other issues. Might want to try to log out and log back in. We're going to do it here, too.
1: Copy. I think it's system-wide. My shuttle. Two laptops I got here.

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2: Burglary in progress, 629 Old Eccles Road in Pleasant Hills. Name of the subject has broken into the complainant's house this morning as well. The subjects are currently in the garage.
0: Copy. Did you 620 Old Eccles Road?
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0: Do you know what the outcome was this morning?

0: internet control.
1: Good.
0: Some information was ran and they had cleared it with report.

0: advise of a call holding Technical Welfare 249 Tommy Creek Road in Rodale. We have a 16-year-old female. She's attempting to self-harm, saying that she's going to hang herself or stab herself. She has called in about this female before.
1: Copy. Is the complainant the 16-year-old or a family member? Copy. See if you got any phone numbers for a parent since they've called in before and see if you can get a hold of them.
0: Copy.

0: Foxtrot Control.
1: Go ahead.
0: Me and Vibes, where this house was broken into earlier, that subject did have a gun. We are unsure if it's the same subject or not. Just be advised.

0: copy that, Control.
1: Yeah.
0: It's unknown if they have left in a vehicle on foot. They did steal a gun, vehicle, and jewelry this morning.
1: What did they steal this morning?
0: It was a Toyota Highlander.
1: Copy. Control 152.
0: 152.
1: Yeah, myself, 140 out.

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1: You probably already did this morning. Could you go ahead and put a BOL out for the vehicle that was stolen this morning?

0: what's in.
1: Negative. They don't even know if it was that vehicle. I just figured it'd be a good idea where they had it stolen this morning. There's a wet spot in the driveway. Looks like the car could have been running with air conditioning on.

0: Central. I've attempted both parents of that female. I left messages. They're not answering.
1: Copy. What's their numbers? I'll try a few times on the way down.
0: The father's number is... Stand by.

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0: multiple stolen vehicle, possibly seen, Old Eccles Road, Pleasant Hills. All units be aware for a white Toyota Highlander. Was last seen possibly coming from 629 Old Eccles Road in Pleasant Hills. Registration on that vehicle is going to be 7 Tango Romeo 833 to a Jimmy Catlett subject on a white Toyota Highlander. Again, it's BOL 118.
1: Two 14.

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to that control. We have a report of a suspicious vehicle, 256 Millridge Avenue in Raleigh. They lost this car and showed up, and nobody is supposed to be at this building at this time. She wasn't able to get a color, make or model. She said it is a sedan, possible four-door, and they had turned around the building really slow, and it was in the direction of Burmeister.

0: 14.
1: Can you give me a number for Walmart, Sam's, Lowe's?

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1: Can I get a number for Tractor Supply and Appalachian Drive? You guys clear most.

0: subject. We've rang the doorbell and we've knocked on the door several times with no answer.
1: The alarm company, but they did not reach him. We're going to try to call him from here.
0: Copy. Just keep it to us.
1: Copy.

0: 42.
1: Can I get a number for Louis Ritchie?

0: voicemail. I left a voicemail, but she didn't answer.
1: Copy. I'll make several more attempts. See if I can get somebody to answer the door.
0: Copy.
1: Control, also check the alarm company, see if they have an emergency call out for this address.

0: 58?
1: I'm in the area. Is 256 going to be the building that sits right at the intersection of Burmeister and Millridge?

0: Affirmative. We got a call out for a son that should be 15 minutes or less away. I've tried to call him and I left a message. It's going to voicemail also.
1: Copy that, Control. We've went around the house knocking on all windows. I have found one window that appears to be open, but I don't hear anybody in there and don't particularly want to stick my head through the window and get shot. So we'll remain on scene, see if the call out shows up like you give us.
0: Copy. If we don't hear from him in a few minutes, I'll call him back and see if I can get him to answer.
1: Copy that. Thank you, Control.
2: Control, 634.
0: 634.
2: 634 is going to be clear previous available. 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

3 South Fayette Street, Beckley. Complaint in advance that people shining laser lights into the residence. Motion lights are going off across the street. Purple and green lasers. Possibly someone has ran behind the house across the street from the complainant.

Copy. The client advised I do have this on camera.

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2: Control, I've been around this house, beating on every window, every door. Can you go ahead and have law enforcement respond? Like I said, I do have an open window. I stuck my head in there and yelled. I can't hear nobody.
0: Copy.
2: Control, if I'm not mistaken, I believe we're going to be in Mercer County. You want to get in contact with them, see if they have a deputy available.
0: Copy, we're calling.

Shivaji. It's been a few minutes, but I did contact Mercer County, and they're going to go ahead and get someone dispatched.

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1: Copy 631, busy at 213.

0: County just called back about their officers said that they cannot make entry into that residence unless you guys can actively see the patient is down or she's yelling for help.
1: Gun control, be advised. I looked through that open window, shined a flashlight in the house, could not see anything. Also yelled several times with no response. Couldn't make note on that card. I guess we're going to be clear.
0: Copy.

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0: Sir, will you be available A or B?

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1: Good.
0: Burglar on 410 2nd Street, Mad Hatter in Beckley. Unable to reach call out, it's showing front door alarm.

quality control. We have a suspicious person, 1900 block of Robert Super Drive in MacArthur. It's a male in a black shirt, dark pants, a female in a light colored shirt. Subjects were looking in the caller's and the caller's partner's vehicles, and also looking in the ambulance, was actively breaking in the Goodwill box.

person. There's another subject that had showed up on a bike. They seem suspicious as well. They are also in the lot. It's a white male, no shirt, has tattoos.

copy.

Quarry Control. That complaint involves it's constant gunfire on Raleigh Loop. It sounds like a pistol. Doesn't hear anything else.

0: 634, respond to 209 Briarwood Lane in Beaver. Break.
1: Well, 634, respond to 261 Trump Street in Daniels. 51-year-old male, confused and disoriented. Repeat, respond to 261 Trump Street in Daniels at 329.

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0: 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They're on the antibiotics and they do feel hot.

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a number for Uptown, and you should go ahead and include

0: reported an alarm company called in with an alarm there while you were doing that check. We've asked them to get a hold of the key holder to have them to respond.
1: No, you don't have any numbers for manager or anything.
0: We have a number in there. I'll try to call her.
1: No, please do.

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1: Copy. Can you get me 4 of the message checks when you're ready?
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Repeat, respond to 1250 Egeria Road in Egeria at 624.

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1: B-Room, West Virginia, Foxtrot 33.

Burglar. This came in at 1742 Harper Road at Sea Adam Tony Tires, showing burglar with a parts counter motion. Negative contact at the site. They're attempting key holders.

4 control, status check.

Colony Control. Sir, I know you're tied up on that other call with the parkways. I have another caller requesting a public service when you get cleared up, reference a Jack Russell carrier that came to her residence.

0: Okay. 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I'm wanting to get back with that guy when the shelter opens up. Go ahead and give me that number on that other one.
1: Copy. 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

0: Tower 4.
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0: one there, eh?
1: You got a chance. I need two business checks, one for the Parmar in Jansen and the other for the Little General in Jansen. You can clear them 7-2.

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0: for 601.
1: Copy. Sir, we don't have any information. 612.
0: Three times we're responding.
1: Copy. We don't have any information yet. The caller just called back. He refused to answer our questions earlier, but we have got him on the phone trying to get further.
0: Copy. Control 601, we copy. We're available ALS paramedic.
1: Copy, 601.
2: Well, deceased male at 239 LaRue Avenue, Beckley. We're attempting to get further from the caller at this time.
0: Copy.
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0: 126.
3: 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Can you tell me the route number for Skyline Drive and Beaver?

0: 19 over 77.
1: Engine one, we did get that caller back on the line. They last spoke to this patient yesterday. He's advising he believes he's beyond medical help and beyond CPR.
0: Engine one copies. Control 130.
1: We do have that caller back on the line. He is answering our questions at this time. He's advising that the subject was last seen yesterday. He thinks he is beyond medical help and beyond CPR.
0: Copy. The alarm company was. Copy. Just keep you advised. I'll be around.
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1: Copy, sir.

0: 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We're looking in the names file, and it looks like his address is actually 239 Mole Avenue, not LaRue.
1: Engine 1, I'm not sure if this can be the correct address. He swears up and down it's 239.

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1: Go ahead.
0: Sir, are you clear from that burglar alarm? We were very inundated with calls.
1: Yes,

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0: 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Feels like he's going to pass out and has chest pain. 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

0: and Larry Street in Bradley. The complainant is concerned for the safety of his father. A female, Patricia Jones, lives at this residence, and she's threatening the father to bash his head in with a wrench and break his neck. Did advise that this female does have knives in her purse, no other weapons in the residence.
1: Are they both at the residence together?
0: Affirmative. The complainant is not currently there. He is at a different address. But they do live together at the address.
1: 2-4, I'll be in route.
0: Copy.
1: Central 154.
0: 154.
1: Is she actively making these threats now, or is that something that's happened in the past?
0: She made those threats last night.
1: Copy. I'll ride over here with 50.
0: Copy.
1: Right, Ray, can send it to me.
0: Copy.
1: Control 50.
0: 150.
1: If this happened last night, did they advise why they didn't report it then?
0: Negative, sir. One 50 control.

any further than she has been miscarried.

0: that, did you?
1: This is the first transmission I heard from you.
0: Alright. So my portable on iFlow's tech is talking on diesel 1, and my iFlow's tech on my mobile doesn't work at all. That's what I need to know, and 201 and 202 can't hear me on either one of them. So. Alright, thanks, sir.
1: No problem, and I'm going to say that's also assuming the code plug in this radio is correct, because I know they needed to change it, so we can check that too.
0: Yeah, I sent 100 a message about this matter, since I need to be using this channel. It doesn't work, so thanks, sir.
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0: 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It expired 11 of 23 and she actually has made a difference.
1: Go ahead.
0: 27 came back to the same subject. He's filed in Clemson.

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If I was somebody had busted the window out of their truck.

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1: 639, control.
0: Good.
1: I just got off the phone with the patient directly. He is extremely short of breath. He's barely able to speak. He's going to be waiting in the house. Door's unlocked. He is on 2.5 liters of oxygen. He can't catch his breath since yesterday. He's having some chest tightness. So there's somebody sitting on him, Rick.
0: Good.
1: He is a cardiac patient. He does have a history of open heart surgery, and he does have a PEG valve, and he's not able to take aspirin due to a previous medical issue.
0: Go. Yeah.

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Fire command. The vehicle has been removed from the roadway. All the fire department units are clear.

0: 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And click. Just.
1: Welfare, 201 3rd Avenue, Begley, Apartment A. Complainants requesting a check the welfare on her ex-husband, 56-year-old male, Reggie Wainwright. She advised that they frequently talk and he's not answered her calls or texts since last week.

0: Control Center 612, 612, respond to 115, Rebecca Lane in Grandview for 88-year-old female that's pale and laying in the floor, has fallen. Repeat, respond to 115, Rebecca Lane in Grandview at 1023.
1: Control 612, we marked it as Eva. We'll take that. Eva's responding.
0: Copy.

Pager 612-2612, respond to 2722 Grandview Road in Grandview for a 59-year-old male with difficulty walking, has pain in his legs from a fall earlier last week. Repeat, respond to 2722 Grandview Road in Grandview at 1024.

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0: this patient didn't fall into the floor. 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She is lethargic and tired. And she is pale looking. They said that she is conscious and breathing still normally.
1: Copy.

0: fever. I've got a 55-year-old male, high blood sugar of 518, is conscious. 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
0: Copy. 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

control pager 635-635, respond to 105 Hickory Drive, Greenbrier States Apartments, for an 87-year-old female that has fallen on the sidewalk, has facial injury. Also, their teeth are knocked out. 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

0: we need to tell DOH of this?
1: Negative. They're the ones doing it. 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They found the one lane down here in Glendale.

0: advisor, traffic was broken.
1: I'm in the area that checked welfare. What's that woman wearing? I don't see anybody.
0: They didn't give a clothing description. She said she has white hair. She was holding a sticker cane.
1: She's supposed to be in the store in the parking lot.
0: Parking lot.
1: 10-4, I'm driving around the parking lot. I'm not seeing anybody matching that description.

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She said that there was males living in her yard standing

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1: Base 124, what's the service number going to be for this?
2: Transporting this female from PD to the national office. The immunologist 309-41.0.

0: copy the following VOL, reference a reckless driver, 1500 block South Hudson Tower Drive in Beckley. Right. Attention all units, be on the lookout for a Chevy Volt, black in color, Texas plate. Registration is going to be Mike, November Mike, 9176. Occurred about 5 minutes ago. Vehicle was tailgating several vehicles and driving erratic, running them off the road. 4 minute time delay, heading towards Prosperity. All units, VOL 1102.
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1: To the best of my knowledge in the complainants, no crime's been committed. 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He's been made aware. You show me clear, send it to me.
0: Copy.

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0: Cody.
1: You go and clear that BOL. 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There's no sign of that vehicle.
0: Which call are you referring to?

26 control. We have a suspicious vehicle, 102 Harbor Park Drive, Bob Evans on Harbor Heights. Break. The caller advised this male had came into Bob Evans and asked if he would be able to leave his vehicle there until he was able to get it fixed because he couldn't afford the tow bill. There was things in this vehicle prior to this. They had 3 rolls of aluminum foil in the back, and the subject had come back and cleaned everything out of it. There's no tags on the vehicle.

0: Hotel 4.
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0: morning. Shelter's full right now, but she sent the pictures over to us for placement. Copy.
1: Control 126. 126. I'm a bed when you're ready. Go ahead with that. 1 November, X-ray Bravo Romeo, 32 Echo, 36 Zulu, 64 0 595. 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
0: I have an unknown law enforcement problem, 214 South Vance Drive. The notes are in the cat.
1: Copy. This is going to be Mr. Sherman.
0: The previous call history shows this to be from a James Thomas in apartment 4.

0: 100 block of Hall Street and back to you. The complainant advised vehicle speeding recklessly down the street, requesting some patrols.
1: Copy. Go ahead and clear it. I'll do a radar patrol here in a few minutes.
0: Copy.
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0: 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Still wasn't able to get a return on that.
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1: Four, that's great.
0: 150 control.
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0: What area are you in?
2: Firetrail Road, White Oak, and I'll be cleared.
0: Copy.

0: 126. 126. Find that in the CAD notes for me, and you can give me the next director in rotation if the business wants a tow. I'll do a report.
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unwanted person call 622 South Fayette Street in Beckley, the QT Tobacco. They're requesting to get the subject trespass from the property. They are yelling at him to get him to leave. He has left at this time. The male has shoplifted and makes sexual comments. They're requesting to have him trespass.

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This is what we have here.

be out on 222 Boulder Lane off of Upper Rock Creek Road in reference to this forgery fraud case.

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1: Yeah, well, could you assign me a service number for Extra Patrol? It's going to be the P4P.

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Control, page 639. First one is 630 Cranberry Drive in Cranberry. 68-year-old female, talking but is having confusion. 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

0: 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The animals possibly live at 114 Morris. The complainant believes the dogs may have been neglected. The dog is hungry, doesn't have the owners feeding it, and they've got the dog on the front porch on a leash until someone comes over.
1: Copy that. We'll check it out.

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0: Deer Street, Nerva Park. Requesting officers check the area for a suspicious male. Was riding a bicycle. Black male. Possibly wearing red. Unknown if under the influence. Approached the complainant's wife and daughter. Was asking them if the bathrooms were open and if the daughter was 18. Mel advised he would be 18 today, then stated it was really 45 and was harassing the family. They've left the area. They're just requesting officers check for the male.
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12 Beta 612. 612, respond to 115 Hunt Avenue in Sanford. 66-year-old male, difficulty breathing. Repeating, Beta 612, respond to 115 Hunt Avenue in Sanford, 1303.

0: 125 Graham Street, ladder 3, stroke 125 Graham Street, at 1305 hours.
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0: 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I have a parking complaint at the 500 block Canterbury Drive. 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
0: The vehicle comes back to Ryan Smith as a Ford 2006 and it expires of 2027.

contact 634, respond to 130 Duchess Street in Daniels, 44-year-old female, possible kidney stone, fever, UTI. Repeating, pager 634, respond to 130 Duchess Street in Daniels, 1320.

Charles 6 oil.

forms on. First name Sean, Sierra, Echo, Alpha, November. Last name is Charlie. Uniform, Romeo, Romeo, Alpha, November. 422-85.

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0: supporting Raleigh General.
1: Common request to speak to officers, 1909 Harper Road, Beckley at the Smart Hotel, reference room 111, have staff on scene there, requesting to speak to officers about the condition of a room and the subject's 16-year-old son being exposed to ammonia smell in the room from the animals and the room not being kept clean. T44, I have a call coming in, 2905 Robert Seaver Drive at the Go Mart. I have a female subject refusing to leave. She's standing in the parking lot screaming, white female, red sweater, pants, possibly name of Heather, unknown weapons. Copy. 210, T44. 130.
2: I spoke with your complaint. That's going to be negative contact on that welfare check. Be good. Should be clear. SNR.

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1: Copy, 1337. Calling 12631, respond to 129 Miles Avenue in Dry Heel. 78-year-old patient passing out, is in and out of consciousness, lethargic. Repeating, pager 631, respond to 129 Miles Avenue in Dry Heel, 1338. Copy, 1338.

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0: a medium to large brown dog with white feet running in the area. 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
1: Good.
0: Have a call coming in area of 207 Garfield Street in Beckley. Complainant was leaving a residence and advised that there's female subjects outside of her residence on bicycles. Keep going back and forth down the road and coming back and standing in front of her house. Say that it was a white male in a multicolored shirt, a black male in a tan shirt and checkered shorts. Both had bicycles. They also had a dog with them. Say that they keep coming out of 205 Garfield.

0: 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Repeating, Pager 601, respond to 107, Munson Drive in Dry Hill, 1401.
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2: 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Should we clear SNR?
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1: Service reference to civil matter 1037 Woodlawn Avenue, Apartment A. Caller advised over the weekend her friend and her friend's boyfriend were in domestic in the complainant's apartment. They broke the door. Those incidents have been reported. She had told the female not to go back into the residence. She's now since received a text message from the female saying she went into the residence and got her stuff. Caller's not sure what she actually took. She's requesting public service to see what she can do.
0: Copy.

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0: 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Ladder 3, unresponsive, 122 Industrial Drive, Bob Evans, at 1436 hours.
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North Kenmy Street in Wharton. Her request to Boone County for a 58-year-old female going into DKA. Repeating, 66 respond, Boone County, 494 McKinley Street, Wharton, 1439.

Lexington, Berry. I was en route to the residence to transport. I wouldn't be in service A-list paramedic.

0: North Eisenhower Drive, Cookout. Beckley, caller was a passerby, advised a male subject appears to have fallen out of a wheelchair in front of Cookout just off the roadway there. He did not respond when she was honking her horn. We do have EMS and fire being dispatched as well.
1: On hours.
2: 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One copy. 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
1: 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They just advised they are on scene. They have not given us an update yet.

0: 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South's going to be right here. It's a split, 6477, more towards the 77 side. Southbound.
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0: 7. I actually have two vehicles stopped here. The next vehicle is going to be a white GMC truck. North Carolina registration, Lima, Echo, Kilo, 2044, break. 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

0: 124.
1: I'm going to be busy at headquarters for a few minutes. I've got to enter some evidence from that fraud call this morning. You can open that back up and put me back on it, or just show me busy. It's up to you.
0: Coffee.

0: Female said that her back hurt, so she was just laying down to make sure it wasn't hurt anymore. Hurry in service, ALS medic.
1: Copy. 1457.
2: Shady. No caller. Do not appear to have been hit. Unknown who it belongs to.

Here's Strawberry at Beckley Bright. All units be on the lookout for a silver Toyota Prius, West Virginia registration, 88 Juliet 934, was weaving in and off the roadway, nearly struck several mailboxes. Last direction, travel towards Ollie's. All units be on the lookout at 1507.

Chevy Clear for the match with one female, same mileage, being routed to regional two.

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1: 126.
0: 104 Rosa Court. Is this an existing call from earlier today that needs to be cross-referenced?
1: I'll check it in just a moment. Right. 150 Control. The Crab Orchard Exxon, 1428 Robert Seabrook Drive. Advising that there were two females fighting, both were black. One last thing wearing blue sweatpants, black shirt, and a white female, unknown description, stated they're not being physical anymore. They were being verbal with each other, still on the property.
2: 10-4, being

911 come in from a phone in the 1100 block of South Bate Street. Did hear movement, possibly in a vehicle. The pings were going out South Bate towards South Eisenhower. No answers on callbacks. Unable to leave a message.

0: left the property. They don't have a direction to travel for either.
1: 10-4. Please don't need to speak with me.
0: No one involved called in. It was only passerby.

0: Network intro.
1: Yes.
0: Have a request for public service reference of branded brandishing heard at the intersection of the bypass and Stanford Road. Caller advised there was a gray Nissan in front of them at the light. She blew the horn to let them know it was green, and they brandished a firearm times two. That vehicle left towards going towards Woodrow. Caller pulled in at the Little General just past it. She's requesting a follow report.
2: Six, not bad, correct?

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Caller advised there's a semi-truck parked on the roadway in front of the apartment, just blocking the roadway, and she's unable to see to get out of the intersection.

0: Control 126.
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They received an SOS activation from their app pinging to the west of that house in the yard. 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

busy.

0: hour drive back late at Maryland Express, had a female call in because she overheard a female subject in the store tell a small child that she was the grandmother, and to never forget that. Caller found it suspicious, advised they left the area going towards Eisenhower in a black, correction, a white Jeep with a black top.
1: Control 207.
0: 207.
1: You can clear that.
0: Copy.

fourth

Okay, 612, respond to 122 Graham Street in Bagley. 24-year-old male, mental, emotional, repeating pager 612, stays in the area, 122 Graham Street in Bagley, 1617.

0: Port Control.
1: Jack. I've got a mental problem at 122 Graham Street, Beckley. It's a rest care client, 24-year-old male. He stabbed bike tires with a knife. And there was a young juvenile girl he was playing with out front. Caller's concerned he may be dangerous to the children in the area. And then the rest care client went back inside the house and locked himself in and everyone else out.
2: Copy. Does he still have a knife?

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NCIC's negative.

0: King 1330 North Eisenhower Drive, Beckley Walmart, Pado. Male subject, shoplifting. He has now fled on foot going towards the U-Haul place off of Queen Anne.
1: Copy.
0: It's going to be a younger male, white shirt, black pants, black and brown

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0: 122 Graham Street. They're advising the male has a metal jack and some other weapons and is trying to assault the staff.
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0: 31 for that subject, showing surrendered and revoked, has 6 unpaid citations, a DUI with a minor in the vehicle, a driving while suspended, and a driving revoked. NCIC's native.
1: Copy, is the DUI active?

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Nick Patterson,

0: control, pager 602, respond to 110 Rawling Street, Beckley, for a 46-year-old male having chest pain, nausea, and dizzy. Repeating pager 602, respond to 110 Rawling Street, Beckley, at 1656.
1: Control 602.
0: 602.
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patrol the area of Crawford Street and Johnstown Road. Caller advised there's a white BMW with Ohio plates that keeps speeding past the intersection. Ongoing issue.

reference possible DUI, North Canal Street, Elgin Street, right. All units, be on the lookout for a black Jeep Limited, West Virginia registration, Oscar 322, Echo Delta, last seen headed towards Robert Super Drive, in front of Papa John's, driving slow, overreacting on turns, female driver, possible DUI, right. Registration didn't come back on file. All units, BOL 1731.

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1: Stopping a gray Nissan Pathfinder, West Virginia registration, 747-254-ALPHA. I'm just north of Walmart, off of Robert Seabird.

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Repeating, pager 612, Rifflin 133, Landon Street, Callaway Heights, 1753.

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0: 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Repeating, pager 610, respond to 305 Gregory Street, Beckley at 1810.
1: Control 610.

tractor trailer stopped, 77 northbound. It's going to be Iowa tag.

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0: disturbance reported on Alabaster Lane in Prince Wick, unknown address, device is a white or cream house across from another red house.
1: Right.
0: Subjects have been verbal and physical. There's a female outside pushing a male subject, unknown names, weapons, drugs, or alcohol.

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1: 639, 639-2, both responding.
0: 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Are you both at VLS?

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0: Patrol, it says 103-103. It's 103-14 Morris Run in Prosperity, 50-year-old male, not breathing, no pulse. Repeating response, 314 Morris Run in Prosperity, third tone, 1823. In a chair, the caller is unable to get that male out of the chair to start CPR. There's a lot of saliva coming out of his mouth and has not been eating recently.
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1: That's affirmative, sir. We went ahead and just came with them to give them a hand while we wait on our ALS to show up.
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0: Tesla, all units. Just domestic, 102 Franklin Avenue in Beckley. Male and his wife are in a disturbance. We're still on. Trying to get further.
1: 24 Center.

been time and currently verbal, but she was pushed earlier today. The male is still being heard in the background and has been told to separate himself from the female.

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1: All units, be on the lookout for a lifted navy blue Silverado, West Virginia registration, 97 Mike 721, was coming out into traffic and waiting to the last minute to get back over, swerving through, last scene going. All units, BOL 1836.
2: 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Very clear.
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3: 611.
2: I don't know how you all check. Good, we're over here. Can you check Gabe's? I don't know how you all check that or not.

0: did check Gabe's, TJ Maxx, Goodwill, and I checked the shopliftings for the entire month. I wasn't able to find anything that looked like that.
1: Copy. Thank you.

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0: Control 601, we're going to be available ALS, paramedic.

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far

0: 22 Mercer Street in Beckley. Caller advised that he rents out this property. It's currently vacant. The neighbors have been watching it. The neighbors just sent him a picture showing that it looks like someone's attempted to break into the garage. He's requesting that the property be checked in a public service. Did provide a code for the main house's back door if needed.
1: He'll keep you advised.

0: 135 Control. I have a harassment at 1125 Airport Road, Burger King. Customers were accusing employees of stealing their phones in the bathroom. Advised the employee that the subject weren't and the employee and the subject weren't in the bathroom alone, but they were only accusing one employee. Complainant has reviewed camera footage, doesn't see the customers were trying to file the complaint go into the restroom. Caller doesn't know the name of the customers, and they're requesting to file a report.
1: Princeton Community is on red alert. Repeating, Princeton Community on red alert, 1857.
2: You got somewhere else? Negative. Just put your GI. Copy. Control, 152.
0: 152.
2: We check multiple places. You can clear this, GI, SR.
0: Coffee.

0: 3-2.
1: You can show myself clear from over here in Franklin. I'll be en route to Mercer Street with 34.
2: You all can disregard. He just put too big of a padlock on here. Looks like the door's got blown in by the wind.

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Keep 35.

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1: Good. Along myself and 16 on duty. Start us a card for special assignment. Here.

morning at Kroger. Caller advised initially there were subjects in a black Nissan Frontier that looked like they were nodding out, possibly under the influence, parked in front of the store. They've since got out and walked into the store. He's concerned because the female looks possibly pregnant. Blue shirt and a white male in a black shirt.

Bexar County.

0: Lane in Raleigh. I'm attempting to gather further information. I don't have much to go on right now.
1: Copy. Any issue there?
0: With the address, we have some animal calls, mental hygiene. There was a domestic back in 22.

getting any answer now. The caller did advise through text that he possibly would be bruised on his face. He refused EMS, but is not describing what had happened, only advised that a female subject was mad at him

looking at the history, this is possibly going to be between

0: off. It's 135.
1: Yeah, you clear that, it's on.
0: Control 128.
2: 128.
0: Can I get a house description, please?
2: From the address that they provided, 148 is going to be a single wide trailer at the end of Winterset, right? The only entrance is off of Frostbite Lane, and you'll go all the way to the end of the road that goes right into their driveway.

0: 942-140 Alpha. See if that's the correct address.
1: Negative, that's just 162 Frostbite Lane.
0: Copy. You trying to follow Frostbite out all the way, and then it turns to Winterset?
1: Negative, here 162, turn around, it's the first right, you come to, follow that road all the way to the end.
0: Copy.

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1: Affirmative, 296 Cedar Crest Drive, Sadie Spring, Collins advising. A subject were in the neighborhood in a red Odyssey van, going door to door asking to demonstrate cleaning products. Break. Caller advised it was a shorter white male and then a larger build with a beard, suit jacket, and jeans. It was a black male, medium build. Four subjects were in total, unknown of weapons, and they didn't see which way they went. We got a registration on the van also, if necessary.
2: Great. Control 127.
1: 127.
2: That's going to be those Kirby vacuum salesmen. They're legit. I checked them out before. You can go ahead and clear that.
1: Copy that.

Department's reference, 124 Ringelbin Street. Caller is currently out of town. Advised her daughter, granddaughter, and great-granddaughter are at the residence. They've been staying there for a couple of days and should have gone home by now. They're now making threats to take her food, and one of them has used her credit card without permission. She's requesting a public service at this time.

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0: 135 control.
1: Good. This is first reported from the McDonald's in Beaver. They advised between 0800 and 0900 that they took an order at the counter. The subject stood by the kiosk when she handed him his food, and he pulled on her arm without letting go. The caller is advising that this was suspicious and believes that that subject was under the influence of something. They want to speak with law enforcement.
2: You guys are having that at AN for now?
1: That's affirmative. It's an employee called us in.

Channel, Beater 612, Beater 612, respond to 202 Hurdley Avenue, Beckley, for a 22-year-old female, chest pains, repeating Pager 612, respond to 202 Hurdley Avenue, Beckley, 1956.

Control 6-12-2. 6-12-2 available.

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